Hey, hey, howdy. 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This song's going out to my favorite boy in Nashville. James, thank you for sending me this one. This is Involved by James Ivy, going out to my favorite friend who has now deleted Instagram and left me to fend for myself out here. Again, this is Involved by James Ivy. 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
1: Yeah, hi. I'd like to report a bear sighting, as in Smokey Bear. We were about to head home after a bonfire, and Smokey said the fire wasn't actually out. He said if it's too hot to touch, it's too hot to leave.
0: Did you know that 9 out of 10 wildfires are caused by humans?
1: No kidding.
0: I'm a forest ranger. 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
0: Kidding. 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
2: 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Yeah, we're about to wrap up and finish up the show. But of course, have to share Crybaby Hotline moments of the week. Got some texted over to me from Mackenzie and Brian. Mackenzie, of course, said she does not have one, which, love that for her. She actually had some really cool stuff happen for her at work today, so love that, very exciting. Brian has been trying to travel around Albania and has quite literally had the worst, like, flight luck ever. So all of his flights have been canceled. He ended up getting redirected into, like, Germany at one point. He was supposed to be in Toronto, got sent to Germany, was then supposed to be in Sweden, instead got sent somewhere else, I don't know. But he's finally in Albania. However, he said it's been a really rough trip, and I hate that for him. I had a Crybaby Hotline moment of the week, but I'm also just, like, in real time getting the most insane updates from someone I've ever read in my entire life. So my problems feel so minuscule on that. But I will say the minor inconvenience Crybaby Hotline moment of the week for me. I don't know. I was, like, absolutely crashing out last week. I had some really unfortunate things happen, not last Tuesday, but the Tuesday before that while I was driving down to Jacksonville. Probably one of, like, the scariest experiences of my life. With some, like, internet stalking. So kids, be safe out on the internet. It was really crazy, and I don't wish that on anybody. So that kicked off then a very, like, anxious trip down in Jacksonville, followed by a very busy weekend in Disney. And then I tried to drive home and hit some of the worst traffic of my life that turned what should have been me getting home at, like, 7 p.m. into me getting home at 1 a.m. the next morning. And it is what it is. You only live once, so we did that. But just came off of a good beach trip, got to enjoy some sun, was down in Surfside for a little bit, and am now very happy to be home. But yeah, I would say my Crybaby Hotline moment of the week was two Tuesdays in a row having the most rough experiences of my life. But we're back now on this Tuesday. We're back up. We are so back up. I have one more song. Here's Tired of Your Love by Between Friends. 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

0: Hello, welcome back to the Mysterious Broadcast. Well, I guess I should say welcome. This is the first show of the semester. I'm joined by an intern today. Say hello, Dominic.
1: Hey.
0: I'm your host, James Hetfield of Metallica. And we're going to start off with some Thou. We're going to play What Blood Still Flows From These Veins by Thou. Enjoy. 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

0: Welcome back to the Mysterious Broadcast. I'm your host. I don't remember who I said it was last time, if I'm being honest with you. I'm your host, John Stamos. And you just heard Hear Nothing, See Nothing, Say Nothing by Discharge, Cyber God by Nausea, No Savior by Come to Grief, and What Blood Still Flows from These Banes by Thou. What are you thinking so far?
1: I think it's pretty great.
0: Thank you. I'm about to get a bit more experimental with it. We got some Swans next, then some Lightning Bolts. Next up is Weakling by Swans.

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1: 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We're going to get some PSAs going for you right now. 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

That was Disorder by Joy Division. And before that, we had Antipop by Primus. And before that, we had Two Towers by Lightning Bolt. That one was for Raccoon. We're going to go back into punk for a bit. We delved into some experimental. In case y'all didn't know, this show is a punk, goth, emo, and experimental show, and metal. So I'm trying to play a bit of all of that today, and then we'll kind of diverse into more specific things for future shows. But yeah, next up we have Means to an End by Doom.

motors. For the mind games in point of slamming. The night felt the city in my goals and dreams. We are one, united, bonded, and so we friends.

That was Sailing On by Bad Brains. And before that, we had Gimme, Gimme, Gimme by Black Flag. And before that, we had Husk by Klons. And Forest Fire by Dead Kennedys. We got like half an hour of songs for y'all. We're going to dive in some egg punky stuff right now, which is going to be another genre we're going to cover on this this show. And then I think we're going to go back into some more jammy stuff. Some Flying Frog Brigade to finish us off for the night. That's all I got for you right now. This is Dungeon by Power Plant.

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0: a very important part. That's something that, that you do quite well.
1: 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Away my fate. 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
2: Yeah, I got best poser down at the Louisiana Championships.

Thank you all for listening. This has been the Mysterious Broadcast. I'm your host, James Hetfield from Metallica. 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

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This is Sydney. I am so excited to be back with you guys. I've been gone this summer. I went back home, so I've been able to be on air, but I'm really happy to be back in the studio and back playing music for you guys. I've got a really fun set today. I've decided to do a Southern Gothic theme set. So this is really, it's more of a vibe than a genre, in my opinion. So I've tried to compile songs that I feel fit that vibe. So we've got things from just more chill indie sounding to some alternative type stuff, some folksy stuff, trying to emulate both that sort of more Ethel Kane type vibe as well as the Appalachian type vibe of being in the South, that Louisiana type vibe. So I think I've compiled a fun set for you guys. I'm excited to play on air. Once again, it's just really nice to be back with everyone. I missed being here with you guys. To start us off, I've got an instrumental track to kind of get us into the vibe with this instrumental. So this is Yet Never Again by Attilian.

All right. Those songs were Yet Never Again by Attilian, Death Is Not the End by Chelsea Wolfe, Dark Horse by Emma Ruth Rundle, and Devils by Amelia Curran. Dark Horse especially makes me think of last year, because that was a song I just played on repeat while I was doing my work. I had a lot of, you know, homework and stuff last year, and that song, I don't know, it's not, I wouldn't quite say nostalgic, because that implies that last year was a whole lot longer ago than it actually was, but it does kind of remind me of those moments. I hope that kind of gave you a good vibe of what we're going for today. It's slightly eclectic, but I feel like it all falls under the Southern Gothic umbrella. We're going to get further on in the set, little more Louisiana type, more alternative type. But for right now, we're doing still some more indie sort of sound with these next two songs. These are actually off of the same album. I hold this album very near and dear to my heart. Listened to it a lot this summer. It was the perfect rainy day vibe, at least for me. And considering that I had a lot of rainy days. I'm from Illinois, for context, and we had a ton of tornadoes this summer. Went under a ton of tornado warnings, which was insane. So these songs kind of fit that vibe, and I feel like they fit this vibe too. So this is Married in Mount Airy and Gold Satin Dreamer by Nicole Dahlinganger.

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4: Thank you for listening to those PSAs for me. Those songs were Married in Mount Airy by Nicole Dahlinganger and Gold Satin Dreamer by Nicole Dahlinganger. I feel like those two definitely fit the kind of more gloomy side of Southern Gothic as opposed to the more like Appalachian side. But I thought the gloomy kind of rainy vibes worked pretty well for the subject. She's pretty much... Nicole Dahlinganger was a huge inspiration for Ethel Cain. So I actually got into her a couple years back when I was looking for more music that was kind of Ethel Cain adjacent. And I started listening to Nicole Dahlinganger and I decided that I personally enjoy her music. She definitely covers a lot darker topics. So if you're someone who's more sensitive to darker topics, I would not recommend her to you. But I do personally really enjoy her music. Next up, we're going to start getting more into that sort of the more southern Louisiana, Appalachian, muggy, humid, alternative type vibe, as opposed to the more indie beginning of this set. Don't get me wrong. I feel like this all still fits under Southern Gothic, and I'm really excited to play these songs for you guys. Next up, I have Magnolia Blues by Adia Victoria.

All right, those songs were Magnolia Blues by Idea Victoria, Hi Brazil by Allison Russell, and River by Evan Nicole Bell. I feel like those definitely feel more, I guess, I don't even know how to describe it, almost more muggy, more like Louisiana type, Southern Gothic. I'm trying to encompass all the different aspects of it, if you couldn't tell. Which reminds me, last night I was trying to get in the vibe, and so I watched one of my absolute favorite movies, which is Sinners. I've rewatched it so many times, and I needed a nice comforting movie last night. I wanted to watch something I knew I was going to like, and so I watched Sinners. I think all the actors did such a good job. In my opinion, it's just one of those movies that gets better the more you watch it. The first time I watched it, I feel like I was trying to catch up on the plot, catch up on all the characters, learn the story, learn the setting, learn the folklore, and I wasn't able to fully enjoy it. But the subsequent times I've watched it, I've been able to admire the small details like the editing, the acting choices, the direction, and especially the score. I listen to that score so often. I think Ludwig Göransson did such a good job with it. I listen to the soundtrack as well. Like, I unironically listen to their version of Rocky Road to Dublin. I think it is such a great movie. The views and opinions expressed on the show do not necessarily represent the views of WSBIF, Clemson University, or the Board of Trustees. Now that that's out of the way, I'm going to play a couple more songs to you. Next up, I have what I'm pretty sure is another instrumental, and that is Via by Jay Ragsdale.

All right, those were Via by Jay Ragsdale and Bitter and Sick by 1-2. That Via by Ragsdale, that instrumental track gives me an excuse to talk about one of my other favorite things that I did this summer, which was I watched the Hadestown Pro Shot. If you didn't know, Hadestown has been workshopped so many times. It's been around for forever. The version that we know, the 2019 version, is just the last in a long line of workshops and a long line of cast recorded albums. And one of the OG ones has a really fun, very sweet instrumental track called Lover's Desire. And I feel like Via by Jay Ragsdale and Lover's Desire from that old workshop of Hadestown really give me the same vibe. Hadestown currently has very much New Orleans jazz type sound to it, but it did used to be more Appalachian folk, Southern Gothic type vibe, which I find very interesting. I actually worked at a movie theater this summer, and so I got to see movies for free. And so when I realized that the Hadestown Pro Shot was coming to my theater, I was ecstatic. I was so excited to go see it. I was just very glad to be able to get to watch the Pro Shot because I had seen the tour and I absolutely loved it. I would say that Hadestown is one of my personal favorite musicals. I love the vibe. I love the story. I was a Greek mythology kid, so getting a Greek mythology-based musical was amazing for me. It's just one of those great experiences for myself. And then being able to see the original actors in the Pro Shot, since I obviously did not get the chance to go see them on Broadway, it was kind of the next best thing for me. So just hearing that one instrumental track via did take me back to one of my favorite musicals. I was just listening to it. I'm like, man, this gives me an excuse to talk about something else that I love. I think there's just so much fun Southern Gothic media out there if you really look for it. 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I'm going to get into some more of the alternative type vibe that I was mentioning at the beginning of this show. This next track is Devil Is a Calling, the acoustic version by South for Winter.

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5: Thank you for listening to those PSAs for me. Those past songs were Devil's a Calling, the acoustic version by South for Winter, Grave Dancing by Kitty Cohen, and Left for Dead by Kiki Rockwell. I think there you kind of got some more alternative type vibes, as well as I feel like Kiki Rockwell's music does feel very almost witchy to me, which I think also kind of fits the vibe as well. I was trying to think of other Southern Gothic media I've been enjoying recently. I've not quite finished. I have two episodes left. When I find time, trust me, I will finish this series. It is, in my opinion, really enjoyable. I've been watching Midnight Mass on Netflix. I've been a fan of Mike Flanagan's projects in the past. Like, I watched Bly Manor, Hill House, Midnight Club, all of those. And I personally really enjoyed those shows. The only one I hadn't watched yet was Midnight Mass. And my mom was recommending it to me when I was looking up Southern Gothic media recommendations. That one was coming up all the time. But at the time, I was watching this other really long series. And I just did not want to distract myself because I was watching a series that definitely took a lot of thought and keeping track of stuff, and I didn't want to confuse myself. So I've been putting off Midnight Mass for the longest time, and I just recently started watching it, and oh, I wish I had started watching it sooner. I've been enjoying it so much. It's a limited series. There's only 7 episodes. So I still have 2 episodes left, but each episode has been crazy. It's fit the vibes well. I've personally just been really, really enjoying it. The views and opinions expressed on the show do not necessarily reflect the views of WSBF, Clemson University, or the Board of Trustees. I have a couple more songs for you guys, too. The next song I have for you is going to be Wait For It by Francis Baker.

All right. So those songs were Wait For It by Francis Baker, Baby Teeth by Flowerface, Sleeping on the Blacktop by Coulter Wall, Turtle Island by Renee Christine, and Black is the Color of My True Love's Hair by Voice Coils. That's all I have for you guys today. That was my whole Southern Gothic set. Thank you all so much for joining me. I really appreciate you guys taking time out of your day to come listen to my set. I'm glad that I was able to be back with you guys for my first radio show back at college. I will be here at this time every week, 11 to 12:30. Once again, thank you so much for being here and have a great day. Bye, everyone.

Okay. Hopefully I'm hurt? Question mark? Okay. Welcome to Kazvaji. You're on WSBF FM Clemson. This is season two of season two of Kazvaji. Whoa! And we're like not in the morning anymore. That's so crazy. But anyway, yes, if you like silly, weird songs, you're in the right place. That's all I gotta say. So we'll get on into it. This first song is Bang Bang by Vanilla Fudge. I enjoy it much.

Screwdriver by Shame. And the other ones were... Oh, hold on. I barely turned my mic up. Y'all probably didn't hear me. The first one was Screwdriver by Shame. And then before that was Metal by The Beths. And then Red Eye Removal by Sentries. And of course, the first thing that we started with, Bang Bang by Vanilla Fudge. Now, I was a little nervous earlier. I apologize, guys. My brain is scrambled. It'll forever be scrambled. But you want to know something? I have support today. I have support. If anyone can see the camera, I have a little guy, and he's a clown. I love clowns. Do y'all know that? But anyway, his name's Slim. He's from Killer Clowns from Outer Space. The views and opinions expressed on this show do not necessarily represent the views of WSBF, Clemson University, or the Board of Trustees, but I love Killer Clowns from Outer Space. It's amazing. Killer Clowns from Outer Space, best movie of all time. Anyway, yes, he's my support. He's like laughing at me because he's a bobblehead. But anyway, I think that it is time for a little bit of silliness, a little bit of whimsy, if you will. So we should like get into it or something. I don't know what I'm talking about anymore. This next song is I Am a Little Explosion by Self.

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That song was Words by Big Thief. And before that was Killing Time by Magdalena Bay. Brother by Star 99. Clean It Up, Indigo De Souza. Sentry, Sword 2. Psychic Battery by... And Psychic Battery by Dummy. Those were the songs that have been played. Anyway, what was I going to say? Oh. Do you guys know why crabs never volunteer? It's because they're shellfish. Guys, do you get it? Cause they're shellfish. Yeah. Anyway, this is WSBF FM Clemson. You're listening to Gizmodgery. Hopefully we can get through the rest of my set. I'm not sure yet anymore, but yeah, I don't think I have anything else to say. You guys have already listened to your ads, so this is Happy Birthday by Black Country New Road.

Okay, hello. I have one more song and I'm cutting real low on time, so I'm gonna really quickly say all this. That song just now was Insane Insane Again by the J. Geils Band. Before that was Big Difficult by Yes Ma'am, Colette by Enon, Sarnese by Angine de Poitrine. I don't know if I'm saying that right. Fieldworks 2 by Squid, Reality TV Argument Bleeds by Wednesday, Just Use Your Hips by Frog, Wind Is Gone by Cheekface, and there was Happy Birthday by Black Country New Road. This is Gizmodgery. Thank you for listening. I have one more song. It's Let's Get Back by No Doubt. And thank you. You're on WSBF FM Clemson.

The civil authorities have issued a required monthly test for all of South Carolina beginning at 1:58 p.m. and ending at 2:58 p.m. A required monthly test has been issued for Comox Demo County effective until 11:12 a.m.

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2: 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This is the first Absurd Bird Show of the semester, and it goes out to Dolly Parton. May she rest in peace. I think everyone's heard about it by now, but I'm really missing her, so I made a whole playlist about her. And first up, we have The House of the Rising Sun, her cover, and then followed by You're No Good by Linda Ronstadt. Sorry, Linda. And then Criminal by Fiona Apple. So, yeah. Okay.

You're listening to WSBF FM Clemson. This is Avery, and I'm the DJ for Absurd Bird, a all women in femme facing hour and a half of music, a little show. And you just heard Criminal by Fiona Apple. And next up is Delta Dawn by Tanya Tucker, followed by Blue

by Leon Rimes, and then Closer to Fine by Indigo Girls, which I feel like they give that kind of Dolly Parton twang, and I don't know. They remind me of her. So, hope you guys enjoy.

Hit it. This ain't no disco. It ain't no country club either.

you are listening to Absurd Birds. This is a dedication to Dolly Parton. So the last three songs you heard were All I Want to Do by Sheryl Crow, and then before that, Crimson and Clover by Joan Jett and the Blackhearts, and then Dreaming by Blondie. Next up, we'll have Rome by the B-52s, Gypsy, Tramps and Thieves by Cher, and then Magic Man by Heart. Hope you enjoy listening to Absurd Birds. It's just

hello. There's been a lot of songs that I've played since I've last talked, and I will tell you all of them. So last I said we had Heart of Man by Heart, but what just played is Our Lips Are Sealed by the Go-Go's, Edge of 17 by Stevie Nicks, and We Belong by Pat Benatar. Benatar. Sorry, I've just been informed. Anyways, yeah, you're listening to Absurd Bird on WSBF FM Clemson. This is the show for femme facing, sorry guys, femme facing and women led bands and artists. And we're doing a Dolly Parton show today because I miss her. But next up, we'll have Me and Bobby McGee by Janis Joplin. And then Islands in the Stream by Dolly Parton herself and Kenny Rogers. Then I Feel the Earth Move by Carole King. And I'll tell you the rest afterwards. But yeah, you're listening to WSBF FM Clemson, the Dolly Parton episode.

0: that last song was sorry, Right Back From Where We Started by Maxine Nightingale. And then before that, we had You're So Vain by Carly Simon. I think that was a good high note to end this episode on. So, yes, thanks everyone for tuning in. And thank you to my intern. Intern, say hi. Say hi.
1: Hello.
0: Say hi one more time.
1: Hi.
0: Okay, great. You got two highs from her. And yeah, this is my ode to Dolly Parton. And this was Absurd Bird. Tune in next Wednesday at 2 if you want to hear more women in rock, women in pop, women in music. So yeah, here's some PSAs. Have a good week.
2: 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If you're drinking, you can't drive my car or any car. And remember, don't drink and drive. It's just not worth it.
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0: Hope to I. You are listening to WSBF FM Clemson. We are Grandmas and Gremlins. This is the first time we're back this semester, which is so exciting.
1: Hi. I'm Kale.
0: I'm Fern, for those just tuning in for the first time.
1: I'm your host, Kale.
0: I'm your host, Fern. Okay, we've got kind of like an indie rock set for you today on the more upbeat side of things. However, in light of recent news, I wanted to do a special song for Dolly Parton. And if you have not heard yet, Dolly Parton has passed, I think yesterday, I believe. And she was just such an amazing person. Like she did so much philanthropy, amazing musician. And she's someone I really look up to. I feel like she's like a model person that I can strive to be, you know? And so this next song we're going to be playing is...
2: What's it called again?
1: Do I Ever Cross Your Mind?
0: Do I Ever Cross Your Mind? Yes. And that's both with...
1: Chet Atkins and Dolly Parton. It's... can you turn me up a little more?
0: Oh, yeah.
1: It's with Chet Atkins mostly, and Dolly Parton is featured on the song. It's a very, very sweet song. It's one I've known for a while. I don't believe by WSBF rules we're allowed to play Dolly Parton, so we're playing we're playing Chet Atkins, who is not Dolly Parton technically. Very sweet song. I have a little story about this one, which is that my mom, I played it around her, and she was like, "Is that Dolly Parton?" And I was like, no, Dolly Parton's not listed on the contributions. That's like Chet Atkins' wife or something. And Dolly's not Chet Atkins' wife because they like tell each other they love each other in the thing.
0: Yeah.
1: And then I look there like a year later and it does say Dolly Parton on the on the song like contributions. I don't know, a little silliness. I wanted to mention specifically what Dolly Parton did for her philanthropy work because she's an amazing person for that. She had a great opportunity to let her money make money, and she instead chose to donate it to things like the AIDS Foundation. She started most famously her Imagination Library, which gifted over 300 million free books to children worldwide. And she also donated a lot of money to COVID-19 vaccine research and disaster relief. Just overall, a really amazing person, and I think we all mourn her death.
0: Yep, and lovely. I love her so much. Yeah. And just as a reminder for everyone at home, the views and opinions expressed on this show do not necessarily represent the views of WSBF, Clemson University, or the Board of Trustees as a whole. But Dolly Parton is just a figure we both can really look up to, and she's... The world is sadder now that she's gone. Yeah. We all will miss her.
1: It is.
0: So we have that Chet Atkins song coming up, and then we're going to get back into our regularly scheduled indie rock. Thank you for tuning in. 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Mm-hmm.

0: Hello, everybody. So what you just listened to was, where is it? Do I Ever Cross Your Mind by Chet Atkins and Dolly Parton. End of the Day by Chuck's Papa. Happiness Isn't a Fixed State by Kinsey. That one I found this morning in an effort to fill up this time slot. And I really like that song. It's really good, in my opinion. Periphery, Sounds of Black Fox, of course, too. That one's a classic if you've listened to the show before. That one's one of my favorites to play. And again, views and opinions expressed on the show do not necessarily represent the view of WSBF, Clemson University, or the Board of Trustees. But I saw Sounds of Black Fox like a couple years ago. And they were at a local music venue that's in my hometown. And when I first heard them, they actually like rocked me off the stage. I genuinely fell in love with them instantly. And they're still a pretty local band too. I haven't seen them gain much traction. But one of my all-time favorites. If I'm ever doing an indie rock set, that's the one I'm doing. Coming up, though, we're going to have some more sets for you, more songs. First, we're going to get some PSAs out of the way. But yeah, we'll get back to the music soon.
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Hello, everybody. What you just heard was Take by Homestyle Dinner Rolls, and right before that, Untitled by Orange Dog Club, and before that, the title track by Origami Angel. And lastly, the first song you heard in this little set was Beehive by Gaffa Tape Sandy. All right, let's get back into the music.

Hello, everybody. Welcome back. This is WSBF FM Clemson. I am your host, Fern Michael of Grandmas and Gremlins here in the studio. What you just heard was Great Gates and Gardens by Snakepool, The Rock Gets Bottomer by Any Two Words, Little Fix by The Sprints, and What Can I Do If the Fire Goes Out by Gang of the Youths. I just want to say that I tuned into the studio the other day and I heard The Rock Gets Bottomer and I was like, wow, that would go killer on an indie rock set. So here we are. It is currently in the set. We've got a couple more for you here. Coming up, we've got All Medicated Geniuses by Pretty Girls Make Graves, You Don't Want to Mess With Me by Teens in Trouble, Shell City by Feed the Monkeys, and a classic, Alchemist by Good Kid. All right, let's get back into the music.

Hello, everybody. That last one you just listened to was Shell City by Feed the Monkeys. They're another one I discovered quite recently, and I thought they'd be an absolute gem in this set. And before Shell City was You Don't Want to Mess With Me by Teens in Trouble, All Medicated Geniuses by Pretty Girls Make Graves, and that first song was Gates and Gardens by Snakepool. All right, we've got a couple more songs for you here today, just three more. We have Alchemist by Good Kid coming up. Good Kid's so good. I love Good Kid. And reminder, those just tuning in, the views and opinions expressed on this show do not necessarily represent the views of WSBF, WSBF, Clemson University, or the Board of Trustees, but Alchemist is one of my favorite Good Kid songs. That up there with Witches. I find that their earlier albums were some of my absolute favorites, and they really leaned heavily into the math rock aspect. I feel like they might have strayed a little bit for it, but like Good Kid is the band that got me into math rock, and so I will forever be thankful for them. And after Alchemist, we're going to have For the Wicked by Friday Pilots Club. They're one of those bands that I've listened to them so much, but I've never really put them in rotation. So today changes that. And finally, for a final song, we'll have Toro by Lily from I Can Fool Anybody in This Town, which is another like small little gem I found when I was searching for music for this set. So yes, we'll be doing a final sign off after these three songs. But thank you so much for listening. And let's get back into it.

0: Hello. Thank you so much for listening. That was Grandmas and Gremlins. Do you want to talk?
1: Yeah.
0: Okay.
1: Hi, I'm your host, Kale, and bye. Thank you guys for listening.
0: Thank you for listening.
1: My mom or my grandma who just texted me or my other extended family are listening. Hi, guys. I love you. Thank you for listening. Goodbye.
0: And that's all. Coming up, we'll have some... What's the show after us? Do you remember?
2: Space Cadets.
0: Space Cadet next. I'm so excited for them. Yes, but as a reminder, we are WSBF FM Clemson. 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

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Welcome back, everybody. It's been so long since I've been on here as Space Cadet. All of last year, I was doing different shows, but I felt, you know, for my last year, let's make it special. Let's bring back Space Cadet. And so here we are. If you've never listened to my show before, basically I do a lot of new music. That's what I focus on. That's what I like to listen to. So today we're going to go over a lot of my favorite hits from the summer and some new albums that came out over this last week. We've had a lot of pretty good ones. The new Denzel Curry, I don't think any songs on there were not explicit, so I probably won't be playing any of that, but that one was pretty good. That's a noteworthy one that I just won't be able to play today, but we've got a few others that were really good. Weezer's another one I can't play because they've charted. Their Gold album just came out. If you've never listened to Weezer, if you don't know anything about Weezer, they name almost all of their albums the same name as the artist name, Weezer. And so the only way to differentiate them is the color of the cover. So the original was blue. You've got like green. There's red. There's black. There's white. You know, they're all the different colors, of course. And Gold just came out. And it was actually pretty good. I enjoyed it a good bit. It's one of my favorite Weezer albums, I think. You know, they've released a lot of music and not a lot of it is good. So it's always nice when they release something that's fun to listen to. Anyways, we're going to start it off with one of my favorite recent artists. 2 years ago, they released one of my favorite albums of 2024. Where We've Been, Where We Go From Here. That's what it's called. And they came back this year and they released a new album. Only 9 tracks, a good bit shorter than their last one, but super, super good. I won't say it's as good as their last one. Their last one blew me away. This one was like fantastic, but there were some songs that I was not as big on. But there were also some tracks, like the two I'm going to play for you here today, that were just banging. So we're going to start off with Certainty, followed by Something Worth Waiting For, the title track of the album. Both two of my favorite songs off the album. I think Certainty might be my favorite song of the year, followed very closely by Something Worth Waiting For. I'm not sure if this is my album of the year currently. I think it's very close with this and another album we're going to go over later by Tokyo Shoegazer. But this one is very close to my favorite album of the year so far. It's very, very good. It's sort of indie rock. Think of like Arcade Fire mixed with Car Seat Headrest almost. Very like passionate, loud, and emotional, but very fun to listen to. So yeah, let's kick it off with Certainty by Freako off of their new album, Something Worth Waiting For.

You just listened to Something Worth Waiting For by Freako off of their album with the same title. Like I said, very good, very passionate and emotive. I love Freako and I love this album. I'm super excited for the deluxe that is coming out soon. I'm excited to hear all the tracks that they cut. The one single they've released for the deluxe so far, I think it's called Necessity or Necessary or something. Very, very good. When it came out, the day it came out, I listened to it like 20 times in a row. It was so good. Very, very addicting to listen to. But moving on, our next album is It Goes On by Westside Cowboy. Westside Cowboy is the newest indie rock outfit taking the world by storm. I'm exaggerating. Most people do not know Westside Cowboy. But when I listened to them, they certainly reminded me of that Geese, Black Country, New Road, stereotype of band that is just like indie art rock that sort of just explodes out of nowhere. I don't think that's going to happen with them because this album has been out for about half a week now and it hasn't happened yet. So unfortunate, but it is a good album. I enjoyed it. I don't think it's like stellar or anything. Like, I don't think it compares to Getting Killed or In the Airplane Over the Sea. It just feels like that type of music. You know what I mean? So it's pretty good. Kicking Stones, one of my favorite off the record. There's also Pin Up Boy or something along those lines. Sorry, I'm going off of memory right now. I don't quite remember the name of the track, but it's a very good track. So I'm just going to play it for you and let you form your own opinions. So here is Kick Stones by Westside Cowboy.

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1: I'm sorry, what?
0: Your butt. I like it. I've been staring, and it's very nice.
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6: 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That was Caught in a Jam by Portraits of Tracy, a fun little Indietronica noise pop album that came out earlier this year. It might have even been an EP. I don't remember. But very good, very fun to listen to. All the tracks are fairly short, and so you can kind of speed through the whole thing fairly quickly. But I think it's very well produced. I think the artist has a great voice, and it fits the sound very well. And I love the way the drums sound, like how the drums and the synths sort of go together. And it's got that little... You know what I mean? Very, very fun to listen to. Pleasing to the ears, as some might say. Next up is My Guitar Is Trying to Kill Me, the album Shield of Faith. This one came out a few months ago, over the summer actually, and I never got a proper chance to listen through and pay attention to the whole thing until fairly recently. But this track, Colorado, we're about to play, was my favorite the first time I listened to it, and was sort of, you know, not really paying attention to it while I listened to it. I think I was in the car or something, maybe. And it still is my favorite track on the album. I just think this song is so good. I think the album in its entirety is pretty good. Of course, the views and opinions expressed on the show do not necessarily represent the views of WSBF, Clemson University, or the Board of Trustees. It is a sort of dreamy shoegaze dream pop sound that is fairly unique for the genre, that is starting to become very oversaturated. My Guitar Is Trying to Kill Me has always had a unique sound and style, reminiscent of maybe a little bit of Death Consciousness, Have a Nice Life, but they not in like any real sense of the word, you know what I mean? Like that's the closest comparison I can make. But they are still very different. Like My Guitar Is Trying to Kill Me is a lot more dreamy and ethereal, and like it fills up a lot more space is what it feels like. Their 2020 album is my favorite album of theirs. It's got a long title, I forget what it's called, but it's very good. We're going to listen to Colorado off their newest record, and I'll let you form your own opinion. So here's Colorado by My Guitar Is Trying to Kill Me off of Shield of Faith.

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You just listened to Pornomisera by Hesse Kessel off of their new record, Muer Saltando. This is a Chilean art post jazz rock band. Various influences. This is their second album. Maybe it's their third, but it just came out, and since their last album, they have certainly grown their own identity far more. You know, their last one, they wore their influences on their sleeve. That you could tell that it was very heavily Black Country New Road inspired, along with some many other artists. You can tell, like, it was a very derivative album. This one, I feel like they've gone more into their own style, their own sound, as compared to the last album. So I definitely enjoyed this one more than their last one. It's got a little bit more of a jazz rock influence this time, in a similar way to, like, Bet Cover or Beat Cover. I don't know how to pronounce that band name, but I love Bet Cover. And it sounds very similar, a lot of the songs, to Bet Cover. But in a way that they found their own sound, you know. So it's very cool. But before that was Colorado by My Guitar Is Trying to Kill Me. Those two songs were fairly long, so it's been a while since we last spoke. Today's show is all about new music, all about all the new music that came out this summer while we were gone, and all the new music that's come out in the few weeks since classes have started again. So you might not recognize some of these albums since they very recently came out. But one you might recognize is this Feeble Little Horse album, Bitknot, that just came out a few months ago, right at the start of summer. Feeble Little Horse is a very loved band in most indie circles. They've got a fairly unique sound, and you know, Girl with the Fish is a beloved album, especially here at WSBF. We love that album here. It's in our rotation. It gets played a lot. So it's always an exciting time when Feeble Little Horse is releasing new music. And this new album, while I don't think it's on the same level as Girl with a Fish, it's a good album. So I don't have much else to say about it. You know, it's indie rock, indie pop sort of stuff. Soft indie almost. So we're going to go ahead and play Dior off of the album. So this is Dior by Feeble Little Horse off of Bitknot.

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You just listened to Remains by Tokyo Shoegazer off of the album with the same name. This one, I think I mentioned before at the start of the show, might be my favorite album of the year so far. It is very good. It's like dark, noisy, gothic shoegaze. It really captures the essence of Japanese shoegaze. You know, I was saying earlier how shoegaze has sort of become a little oversaturated. But, you know, with albums like this still coming out, it's hard to like throw away the genre as entirely. I think this album is just absolutely phenomenal. You know, I think probably Tokyo Shoegazer's best album, in my opinion. Crystallize is a close second, but this one really takes the cake. I loved every moment on this album. I think it's funny how shoegaze has sort of become regionalized with different sounds. You know, Japanese shoegaze is distinctly different from even like Korean shoegaze, which is distinctly different from like UK shoegaze, where it originated with like big acts such as My Bloody Valentine and Slow Dive, which is different from even American shoegaze. So I think it's really cool to just notice all the differences and how each genre can differentiate even between country. You know, I find that really, really fun to point out those differences. Anyways, an adjacent genre to shoegaze would be noise pop, and one of my favorite noise pop albums of the year so far is Drug Bug's Hell for a Basement. I thought I couldn't say that word for a second, but it is in reference to the place, so it's okay. This album is very good. Drug Bug is one part of a band called, what's the name of it? I can't remember the name of it. Anyways, which disbanded, but they disbanded like 2 years ago, I believe, in 2024, when they released their last album. Willie Rodriguez, that's what it is. And they recently disbanded, and they released, you know, an album. And then Drug Bug went off and really started releasing their own music. I think Drug Bug had released music before then, before they disbanded, but started releasing albums. And I think this is my favorite Drug Bug album so far. It was very, very good. And Requiem, the closer on it, was my favorite track. So it's like noise pop, indie rock sort of thing. Very, very noisy, you know, as the name would suggest. So here is Requiem by Drug Bug off of Hell for a Basement.

0: Oh boy, I can't wait to put this image of my pottery on the internet today. And post it.
1: This is so stupid.
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0: Loser.
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1: Loser.
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6: 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You just heard Nostalgia Kills by Static Dress, off of the album Injury Episode, a post-hardcore emo album. I think it's like Mall Goth or something like that. Very, very good album. Probably, you know, one of my favorite post-hardcore records in quite a while, quite some time. Mall Screamo, that's what it is. Yeah, I really enjoyed this album a lot. You know, it reminds me a lot as well of like early My Chemical Romance type stuff. And that's a lot of what I was listening to this summer. So I think this album came out at a very good time for me to enjoy it a lot. You know, I always love when they be screaming in their songs. So I quite enjoyed this album. But up next, we have the latest Rhododendron album, Ascent Effort. You see, I love Rhododendron. I listened to their 2021 album, Protozoan Battle Hymns, in like 2022, I think it was, when they had like maybe 200 monthly listeners, and I absolutely loved the album. It's so hard to categorize what genre they fit into, but it's like post-rock. To be honest, I don't know I'm looking for a genre. I can't think of the name here. Hold up. Let me look it up real quick. It's like Rhododendron, Brutal Prog, that's what it is, which is like almost close to mathcore. So it's like there's some metal adjacent sounds to it, but it's not like fully metal. I wouldn't categorize it fully as metal. Their second album, Ascent Effort, has a similar sound to their first one. I think it leans a little more into the post-rock aspect, so I think that's probably what it would be categorized as. But I think this was one of the first albums with like harsher metal components to it that I really loved, because I consider myself as someone who doesn't love metal that much. It's certainly not my favorite genre. You know, there are albums, metal albums that I like in like certain metal genres that I think are pretty good. Like, Boris, I think, is a fantastic band. I love all of their albums, but I feel like they lean a little heavier into the shoegaze aspect stuff. So it's harder to consider them metal. Whereas this, I think, leans a little more into the metal sound, especially on the drums and the guitar. Are very clearly metal inspired. And I was so happy when I saw them join the same label as Have a Nice Life. They recently joined what's that label called? The Flenser, yes. So I was very happy when I saw them join that label and announce their latest album. But this one, this summer, I honestly did not listen to as much new music as I should have. I kind of saw the albums coming out, and I was like, oh, I'll listen to that at some point, and then I just never did, and I don't know why. But I got around to them eventually, and I really like this album a lot. I think it's very good. I might prefer their debut album, but I don't know, actually. I think I might like this one more. I don't know. We'll see, you know, how it settles with me with more time. But the lead single, Firmament, might be my favorite from the album. They're all pretty good, though. So here is Firmament by Rhododendron off of Ascent Effort.

You just listened to Firmament by Rhododendron off of their album Ascent Effort on WSBF FM Clemson. Still getting into the swing of things. I'm twisting up my words a little bit. This is my first show back since the summer, so we're still getting into the swing of things. But coming up next, we've got the new Trooper Salute album. I can't pronounce it because it is written in Japanese, and I don't know Japanese. So this is a Japanese band, and it's sort of like a indie rock, Indietronica maybe, sound to it. It's very good, actually. I was a little surprised by how much I enjoyed this album. It's got some unique sounds that I haven't really, you know, heard from many albums. Unique decisions that I really enjoyed a lot. You'll hear at the start of this song I'm about to play, I don't know how it's pronounced because it's, again, in Japanese. What I mean by that, it's very good. So I don't have many other words to say about it, but I'm going to go ahead and play it for you. And then that's it from me for today. I hope you've enjoyed listening to my show. I'll be here again next week, same time, same place. So if you're listening now, you'll know where to find me. Thanks for listening. 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Here is Trooper Salute.

yes, man. It is always a gas here on WSBF FM Clemson with The Flash. The Flash is back, baby, for an impromptu 70s and 80s show tonight. I got a notification earlier. Our DJ Chandra for C-Squared, unfortunately, was not going to be able to make it, and I told her, don't worry, girl, I got you. 20 minutes, I had a set ready, and I was in my car ready to roll. Down some sushi on the way here, too. It was delicious. Anyways, we got some great music coming up for you tonight. I want to make a special announcement. So today marks 50 years that Boston's signature album, their first album, Boston, came out. And we're going to play a little snippet of that tonight here starting out. And I wanted to lead out with one of their bigger songs that I personally enjoy, but I got to go with their strongest song. This is More Than a Feeling from their 1976 album,

Boston and more than a feeling. And man, we sure are in our feelings this week. This is Jumpin' Jack Flash here, the usual host of the Night Train, Saturday nights 9 to 11, your oldies guy here on WSBF FM Clemson. But tonight, I want to take a step back from what we have going on earlier tonight. We just got a phone call, and I really appreciate the caller reminding me. Well, Dolly Parton, as many of you probably understand, has passed away. And at the age of 80 years old, she was an absolute titan of not only the country music scene, but also of the American mindset and the American culture. She was one of the greatest artists of our generation, of our parents' generations, and even our grandparents' generations. And we want to honor her legacy. I will be doing a very long segment on my show this Saturday honoring Dolly Parton. But tonight, I just want to give a little snippet of that. This is from her first duo album with Porter Wagoner, their number one single from that album, The Last Thing on My Mind.

forever in our hearts, forever on our minds. Dolly Parton and Porter Wagoner from 1968. This next tune, it's another favorite of mine. This is Steely Dan from their album Aja. I can never pronounce it. I'll always get it wrong every single time, but I can't mispronounce the title of the song. It's Peg.

0: Oh, just like the boomerang, it's all coming back to you. That's Steely Dan and Asia. Well, it's 15 minutes past the hour. Let's take a look at your weather and traffic here on WSBF. Current temperature in Clemson, South Carolina is 79 degrees, cooling down to 67 tonight. Tomorrow, expect a chance of rain and 84 degrees. Traffic in and around Clemson is moving very nicely on the major thoroughfares. No accidents reported at this time. A little bit of slowdown on each end of College Avenue at our typical slowdown spots at the intersections of 93 and at 123, respectively. We'll be right back with more of the best music of the 1970s and 80s after this short message.
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Hey, can't beat her, man. She's simply irresistible. That's Robert Palmer there. This is Jumpin' Jack Flash here until 9 o'clock tonight on WSBF FM Clemson. It's the bottom of the hour. Let's take a little look at your news, weather, and traffic. Today's top stories. Catastrophic floods tore through a border valley between Nepal and China, leaving at least 160 people dead and hundreds missing. Rescue teams are currently working through the region as villages and numerous tourists have been swept away. Trade talks between the United States and Canada collapsed after negotiations broke down over last-minute tariff and sovereignty demands. Both nations have moved forward with escalating retaliatory tariffs, straining decades of cross-border economic partnership. A tragic fire erupted in the nursery ward of a major hospital in Islamabad, Pakistan, caused by an exploding air conditioning unit. The accident resulted in the deaths of 14 newborns, prompting immediate investigations by local authorities. Looking at your weather right now, it's 78 beautiful degrees here in sunny Clemson, South Carolina, cooling down to 67 tonight. Tomorrow, expect a high of 84 and a 35% chance of showers. Traffic in and around Clemson is moving nicely at all of our typical slowdown points. No major accidents or issues have been reported. We'll stay on top of that as we go on through the night. This next tune here is a yacht rock classic and another favorite of mine. This is Steve Winwood and Higher Love.

Baby, sock it. That's Steve Winwood bringing it to you in A Higher Love. This is Jumpin' Jack Flash until 9 o'clock tonight. And this next tune is a bit of a slower song than what we've had tonight, but it's another goodie. It's Bruce Hornsby in the Range and The Way It Is.

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1: Oh!

0: setting up for a pass and going for a blitz instead. That's sweet and ballroom blitz. Well, it's 15 minutes until the top of the hour. Let's take a look at your weather and traffic. Currently in beautiful Clemson, South Carolina, it's 78 degrees, cooling down to 67 tonight. Tomorrow, expect a high of 84 and a 35% chance of rain. Looking at your traffic in and around Clemson, traffic is moving fine through the city. We are following two accidents reported within a couple of miles of each other. First one is southbound on Interstate 85, just past exit 32 at South Carolina Highway 8. The second accident is just outside Robert Bosch in the what appears to be the southbound lanes of Highway 81, right at Robert Bosch and Tipsy Tavern. If you're in that area, that is going to be causing you a little bit of a delay. We'll be right back with the music after this short message.
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0: Do a little bit of seven-digit dialing here. This is Tommy Two-Tone and Jenny, or 867-5309, the most famous telephone number in radio.

Oh, man. Take me back to the days of seven-digit dialing. I hate trying to remember all these new area codes they got cropping up around this area. If you ever do want to call the station and request in a song, we also have a telephone number, which used to be seven digits, but now we got to add the 864 to it. If you're interested in that, it's 864-656-9723. That's the station telephone number right here in the hotline with me. Hello, hello, on the telephone. And if you ever want to get a song requested on the radio, feel free to call that number. We'll see what we can work out. This next tune, though, is for all the people out there in their cars listening to us on the radio. This is Billy Ocean. Get out of my dreams. Get into my car. Come on, I'm not an Uber, but I'll take you home. Don't worry.

Being environmentally conscious there, joining a carpool group with Billy Ocean, maybe doing a little bit of backseat tango there in the afternoons. This is Jumpin' Jack Flash all the way until 9 o'clock tonight, taking you with the if I could speak and use my mouth into the microphone, with the sounds of the 70s and the 80s for as long as they'll let me stay here before they drag me out kicking and screaming. This next tune is from Footloose. It's a great tune that I really enjoy. Man, I can't get over that. Denise Williams here. Let's hear it for the boy. Here for your DJ, too. He's trying his best.

Let's give a hand to the boy out there, everybody. Oh, good job. Good job to you, son. Good job out there. This is Jumpin' Jack Flash until 9 o'clock tonight. We're going to be switching over here in just a little bit at 8 o'clock to another sound. But first, it's Steve Miller Band, Abracadabra.